0: Sydney's East, police found the 90-year-old woman with injuries to her torso yesterday inside a unit at Bondi Beach. John Farnham's family say the singer will not be attending his celebration show tonight in Melbourne. Stars like Jimmy Barnes and Jessica Mowboy will perform at Rod Laver Arena. Celine Dion will do a special satellite performance from Paris. His family says the You're the Voice singer now requires continuous oxygen support and uses a wheelchair. And following the controversy around Ed Sheeran's tour, ticket sales have dropped. Last-minute tickets to his Loop show in Philadelphia can now be picked up for just $50 Australian.
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0: The Roosters have thrashed the Sharks 46-10 at Sydney Football Stadium, pushing the Chooks into the preliminary finals. Coach Trent Robinson says his side was a bit down in possession early on.
2: And there again in the first half, but I thought we were pretty clear on the way that we sort of played tonight. The way that we attacked the ruck and then sort of what that space created in different areas. And I thought the boys took a lot of right options.
0: They're set to play the Dolphins next week. And in the AFL, the Lions are through to the grand final after defeating the Hawks by 9 points at the G.
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1: 2ST Traffic.
4: No problems for Bowral Road in both directions in between Mittagong and Bowral. Through Bowral Town Centre, though, an absolute cruel Bongbong Street. All directions at Merrigang Street. Slower around the train station, all directions as well on Kirkham Road. Mossvale Road, a clear run through Fitzroy Falls into Barangaroo and through Kangaroo Valley. Travel time looking good from the Hume Motorway to Berrima northbound into Campbelltown will take you 44 minutes. This week at IGA, get Coca-Cola 12 by 300 ml varieties, half price, just $12. That's worth pulling over for. And September 22, at participating stores excludes IGA local grocer. I'm Brooke Sheehan. That's the latest 2SD traffic.
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17: Good morning, Alana McIntyre here with the latest. Stars like Keith Urban, Jimmy Barnes and Jessica Mowboy will perform John Farnham's songs tonight at Rod Laver Arena for a special show celebrating the singer. But the main man will not be in the Melbourne crowd tonight. As his family reveals, his health has been deteriorating. The You're the Voice singer now requires continuous oxygen support and uses a wheelchair. The Prime Minister is heading to NYC now for the UN General Assembly after talks with Tim Cook at Apple Park in California. Anthony Albanese says the executive chairman of Apple has been showing the latest ways tech giants are trying to keep children safe online. They also spoke about artificial intelligence as US President Donald Trump announces a new AI force to help watch over the technology. The federal opposition leader is promising one of the biggest cuts to immigration in the nation's history. Angus Taylor has addressed the New South Wales Liberal Conference, saying he's going to cap migration based on the number of houses getting built each year. Angus Taylor accusing Anthony Albanese of not telling the truth.
6: And for this Prime Minister, a broken promise is never a broken promise. It's a change in position. For this Prime Minister, a fall from a stage isn't a fall from a stage. It's a step back.
17: The New South Wales opposition leader says she is horrified by the alleged stabbing deaths of three women in the state in Wagga Wagga, Bondi and Mole River, which police are treating as domestic and family violence related. And some attempts across parts of South Australia, New South Wales and Victoria today, where the mercury is set to soar into the mid-30s.
16: 2ST Sport.
17: The Roosters have demolished the Sharks season with a 46-10 win over Cronulla last night. It means the Chooks will play the Dolphins in a preliminary final next week. Cronulla have made the finals every year since Craig Fitzgibbon took charge, but are yet to make the grand final.
18: Everyone thinks we need a reset, rebuild. No, we'll just keep going.
17: And the Lions are through to a fourth AFL grand final.
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19: Apart from some light activity moving through Nowra quite nicely in both directions on the Prince's Highway, past Moss Street and at Callander Street as well, over the bridge into Bomaderry, all clear approaching Mossvale Road. That's moving quite nicely up into Kangaroo Valley, problem-free. Travel time all clear. Prince's Highway from Island Point Road through to Ulladulla taking only 35 minutes. 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And September 22 at participating stores excludes IGA local grocer. I'm Brooke Sheehan. That's the latest 2SD traffic.
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0: choice to Better Music here. More of it, Jimmy Barnes. That is Working Class Man. Hello, it is Kev. Coming up tomorrow afternoon at 4 o'clock, Jonesy and Amanda, they're back in. And they're going to give you the chance to win with Instagram, $1,000 on the line. And also the Fast Five. Now, if you want to have a crack at playing either of these, you need to register, which you can do right now. If you go to 2st.com.au, Jonesy and Amanda, back tomorrow afternoon from 4. Coming up for you, Elton John, also the Jay Giles Band at 2ST.
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0: 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There's ABBA, that is SOS Today. The Mossvale Showground markets are on until 2 o'clock, the Sabo. And also the Pink Ribbon Gather and Graze is happening in Berry. It's all a part of the Pink Up Berry Month, which is raising money for the McGrath Foundation. This one is on from 1:30 until 4. 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Coming up, the guy who's going to be in the country next year, and he's added an extra show when he tours Sydney, Brian Adams. He's next, and also Pink at 2ST.
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0: 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It is coming up to midday. Fresh news update next on the way. Dragon. Also, Def Leppard and Corona at 2ST.
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14: 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National News. Now.
15: Hi there, Alana McIntyre here with the latest. Ed Sheeran has addressed the controversy surrounding his Loop tour and the removal of Macklemore before singing in Philadelphia. The 35-year-old saying he can't hide how he feels about what's happening between Israel and Gaza anymore. He's condemned what happened in Israel in October 2023 and also said what's happening in Gaza is catastrophic and unjustifiable.
16: This concert is still a place where everyone is welcome. And everyone here can stand beside people that have opposing views. And everyone here can stand by people that they don't agree with on everything. But they can all agree singing these songs.
15: Anthony Albanese has met the executive chairman of Apple to discuss online safety in California. The Prime Minister talking to Tim Cook at Apple Park in Silicon Valley, saying tech giants and governments need to keep humans in control.
6: Companies need to have in place mechanisms. There is a need for a discussion about what the global framework is for the rollout of AI, because it is moving very quickly.
15: It comes as US President Donald Trump announces the creation of an AI force. Anthony Albanese is heading to NYC for the United Nations General Assembly. And stars like Keith Urban, Jimmy Barnes and Jessica Mowboy will all perform tonight at a show celebrating John Farnham. But the main man will not be in the Melbourne crowd this evening. His family has revealed his health has been deteriorating.
17: 2ST Sport.
15: The Roosters have thrashed the Sharks 46-10, pushing the Chooks into the preliminary finals. Coach Trent Robinson says his side was a bit down in possession early on.
18: And there again in the first half, but I thought we were pretty clear on the way that we sort of played tonight. The way that we attacked the ruck and then sort of what that space created in different areas.
15: It means they'll play the Dolphins next week, and in the AFL, the Lions are through to the grand final after beating the Hawks by 9 points.
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19: The Illawarra Highway getting a steady run this afternoon between Mossvale and Albion Park will take you 48 minutes. Mossvale Road looking all clear southbound through Fitzroy Falls into Barrigarry and through Kangaroo Valley. Down into Nowra, a bit of activity but very light. Both directions, Princes Highway at Calida Street looking all clear northbound over the bridge into Bombarderry. Approaching Mossvale Road, no problems. We all want our kids to be safe, but many aren't. Enough to fill a stadium every year. Get your seats in the Stadium of Hope for a safer future for every child. Search Stadium of Hope. I'm Brooke Shearn. That's the latest 2ST traffic.
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0: Cyndi Lauper. At 2ST, that is Time After Time, and it's Kev the Savo. Hello, hope you're having a great weekend. Tomorrow morning, get up with Max for breakfast, and he's got a bit of pocket money to give away. 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Thanks to MCG Property Shoalhaven. On the way, The Emotions and also REM within the next 10 at 2ST.
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0: 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More of it with Graham Day. 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His email address, gday@2st.com.au. It's Wilson Pickett. At a land of 1,000 dancers, it is day number 2 of the Kangaroo Valley Craft Beer and Barbecue Festival. It is a perfect day to go for a beer. So if you want to do that at the Friendly Inn at Kangaroo Valley, there's plenty of other things going on as well. The mower races, pig races, camel rides, line dancing and live entertainment. Get out there this afternoon to the Friendly Inn. It's the Kangaroo Valley Craft Beer and Barbecue Festival, proudly supported by 2ST. On the way, Hoodoo Gurus and also Meatloaf.
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0: 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Fresh news update next. Within the next 10, we'll do Lionel Richie. 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
15: I'm John Fabris. Fuel price shields being pitched by the Coalition, where the excise will be halved when Brent crude oil lingers above $100 a barrel. Federal Opposition Leader Angus Taylor laying out the policy in Canberra.
16: We want to see $15 off a tank of petrol, 27 cents a litre, and that's fully funded through our cut to the tobacco excise.
15: Victoria's Labor government's pledging longer sentences for sexual and domestic violence if it's re-elected. Premier Ben Carroll.
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15: 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And pro-Palestine protesters assembled outside Ed Sheeran's Philadelphia concert. The star apologising over promoters dropping his main support act over public comments on the Gaza conflict.
19: I want my musical shows to be about unity, not division, about humanity, not politics.
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21: Daily Cherry Evans, free to face the Dolphins in next Friday's NRL prelim, avoiding suspension for a tripping incident in the Roosters' 46-10 victory over Cronulla. Coach Trent Robinson says his squad's looking sharp in its hunt for the premiership.
22: And I knew physically we were good. You could see how players got through the game and stuff. Got to treat it really well again this week.
21: The Warriors and the Knights to do battle in this afternoon's do-or-die encounter at a packed-out Eden Park. And Brisbane through to its fourth consecutive AFL decider, defeating Hawthorn 131-122 at the G in one of the all-time finals clashes. Jarman Impey was pinged for holding the ball in the dying stages, handing Hugh McCluggage a free kick to put the Lions in front. Coaches Sam Mitchell and Chris Fagan weighing in on the decisive moments.
23: I haven't re-watched it. It's probably not the one I was focused on. The couple led up to it and some key moments in the game. I'm sure the umpires will assess how they performed.
24: That's the way they interpret it. You've got to be making a genuine attempt to get rid of the ball. He didn't. He held it, and at the last minute he tried to kick it.
21: That's Sport. I'm Harrison Freed.
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25: Checking the Southern Highlands and the Hume is looking good between Sutton Forest and Almaden. Mosvale Road through Burradoo is also flowing nicely towards Bowral, with Bowral Road moving well through to Mittagong. Mosvale to Mittagong via Mosvale Road into Mittagong Road, taking about 18 minutes. And the Hume motorway from Berrima North to Campbelltown, a 45-minute run. 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I'm Lisa Kowalski. That's the latest 2ST traffic.
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0: OST, better music here, more of it for your weekend. 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It is Men at Work, and who can it be now? Afternoon, it is Kev. Hope you're having a good weekend. Tomorrow afternoon at 4, Jones and Amanda, they are back in to drive you home, doing the Fast Five and Instagram. 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

0: 2ST, we play better music and more of it for your weekend. Tomorrow night at 7 o'clock, the Christian O'Connell Show. There's Skyhooks, and that is Living in the 70s. Coming up next week, the Mobile Blood Bank is going to be rolling back into Nowra at the School of Arts. It's there from Tuesday through until Sunday, October 4. So plenty of chances to make an appointment there. Also going to be at HMAS Albatross Monday the 28th and Tuesday the 29th of September. Then it's going to be rolling back into Barrel at the Swimming Centre, Monday, October 5 until Sunday, October 11. So if you want to make an appointment, you can do that right now, lifeblood.com.au or 13 14 95 on the way, Michael Jackson and Dire Straits at 2ST.
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0: 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Coming up to 2, fresh news update next on the way, Lady A. It's a quarter. 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
2: I'm John Fabris. Umpires being pelted with bottles in last night's AFL final at the MCG is drawing fire from Victoria's Premier. Some decisions against Hawthorn caused the stir. Ben Carroll calling out the reaction.
15: If one of those bottles or cans hit an umpire on the head, who knows what could have happened? It does not demonstrate the Victorian way.
2: Halving the fuel excise, equating to a 27 centilitre discount during sustained high oil prices, has been promised today by Federal Liberal leader Angus Taylor.
16: We will eliminate the road user charge for heavy vehicles, and that will take extra pressure off the cost of transport of all goods. So this is anti-inflationary.
2: And a new report finds Australia's average lifespan by 2066 will likely rise to 89 for women and 86 for men. Federal Treasurer Jim Chalmers telling News 24 it's a great sign.
17: It's a really welcome reflection of our universal healthcare system and our quality of life here in Australia.
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19: New Zealand Warriors will have a vocal Eden Park crowd backing them in their sudden death NRL semi-final against the Knights. Our league expert Corey Oates reckons it's a daunting assignment for Newcastle.
20: Warriors at Eden Park, sold out crowd. Yeah, there's going to be some hype and some excitement around there. I used to love, no matter where I was playing, if there was excitement and the sold out crowd, it was awesome. Whether or not the Knights can go with the Warriors.
19: Roosters star Sam Walker could make a comeback from an ankle injury in Friday's prelim against the Dolphins. Coach Trent Robinson says the halfback will do everything he can to put himself in the frame for selection. The Broncos remain on track for back-to-back NRLW premierships, thrashing the Knights 40-16 in their semi-final. History beckons in Saturday's AFL Grand Final at the MCG, with Fremantle and Brisbane to battle for the flag. The Dockers chasing their maiden premiership, while the Lions are hunting a second three-peat. And the Wallaroos have suffered a 29-26 loss to France in this morning's women's rugby encounter. That's sport. I'm Harrison Freeve.
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18: 2ST Traffic.
21: In Barrel City Centre, a little bit of congestion along Bongbong Street in both directions between Barrel Street and Merryang Street, and also in Mossvale, slowing on the Illawarra Highway northbound as you come up to Argyle Street. Argyle Street northbound also under pace through the city centre. Looking at travel times, the Hume from Berrima North to Campbelltown taking around 44 minutes. 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That's worth pulling over for. And September 22 at participating stores, excludes IGA local grocer. I'm Lisa Kowalski. That's the latest 2ST traffic.
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0: Belinda Carlisle at 2ST as we play better music and more of it for your weekend. That is Heaven is a Place on Earth. Afternoon, it's Kev. Coming up for you tomorrow morning, get up with Max for breakfast. He's going to give you the chance to cash in and hopefully score for yourself $2,750 with a secret sound, which sounds like this. If you can identify that one tomorrow morning, all that money coming your way thanks to MCG Property Shoalhaven. And Max back for brekkie tomorrow from 6 on the way. Thin Lizzy and Richard Marks at 2ST.
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0: 2ST, better music and more of it with the Christian O'Connell Show back tomorrow night from 7 at Simon & Garfunkel. That is The Boxer. 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
5: I'm John Fabris. Brent crude oil staying inflated above $100 a barrel for 2 weeks would trigger a 50% fuel excise discount under a new plan released by federal Liberal leader Angus Taylor. Along with a drop to fuel prices, the heavy road user charge would fall to zero for trucks.
6: Provide the relief Australians want at the Bowser, $15 a tank, 27 cents a litre.
5: Bottles and cans tossed at umpires in last night's AFL final at the MCG's, attracting the disapproval of Victoria's Premier.
11: This could have had catastrophic injuries. We love our AFL. You've always got to respect the umpire's decision.
5: The AFL's vowing to ban identified culprits for 5 years. And to open his Philadelphia show, Ed Sheeran was close to tears as he addressed the storm, breaking out over promoters dropping his support act for weighing into the Gaza conflict.
17: Listening and learning, because I do not know enough. I honestly am so grateful that you are here tonight with me.
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19: New Zealand Warriors and Newcastle Knights square off in their sudden death NRL semi-final at Eden Park. Knights centre Bradman Best has told Nine they're expecting the Wars to bring plenty of physicality.
20: We know the Warriors, they've been good all year and expect them to come out fast and strong. For me, bring my physicality and help the boys get the job done.
19: The AFL is threatening bans of at least 5 years for fans who pelted umpires with bottles after last night's prelim between Hawthorn and Brisbane. Officials had to take evasive action, with the league MCC and Victoria Police now working to identify those responsible. Richmond has clinched a 68-61 win over the Giants in their AFLW encounter. New Zealand Breakers and Illawarra are on court in the NPL. Adelaide 36ers notching a 97-95 win over Melbourne United. South East Melbourne Phoenix smashed Perth Wildcats 100-79. Australia chasing a series clean sweep against Zimbabwe in the third ODI, and Victoria chasing down 336 runs to defeat Queensland by 3 wickets in the One Day Cup. That's sport. I'm Harrison Preeb.
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18: 2ST Traffic.
4: A good run on the Hume this afternoon between Sutton Forest and Armiton. Mossvale Road also through Burradoo flowing nicely towards Barrel. And Barrel Road, no problems as you head through Mittagong with no major delays. There is a bit of patchiness on the Old Hume Highway as you approach Old Barrel Road. Mossvale to Albion Park via the Illawarra Highway, taking around 47 minutes. A polished man opens up, asks for help and shows up, because when they do, everyone wins. 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I'm Lisa Kowalski. That's the latest 2ST traffic.
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13: 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Now.
14: I'm John Fabris. A young child died in a stabbing near Springwood in the New South Wales Blue Mountains this afternoon. Two other children and a woman are critically injured, police report. They were found inside an SUV.
15: There's a number of inquiries that still have to be undertaking, obviously, and including speaking to her family. We're not looking for any other persons, obviously.
14: A fuel excise cut worth around 27 cents a litre during sustained high oil prices has been pledged by Coalition leader Angus Taylor, who explains the numbers.
16: The cut to tobacco excise will raise 8
5: billion. We've worked through that with the Parliamentary Budget Office, and that will fully fund the cut to the fuel excise.
14: And life expectancy in Australia is set to rise to 86 for men and 89 for women in the next 40 years, according to a new report. The AMA's Dr. Danielle McMullen responding on the ABC.
7: What we have seen over the last few generations is, yes, we're living longer, but we're also living more years in ill health with chronic disease or mental illness.
16: 2ST Sport.
17: New Zealand Warriors and the Newcastle Knights are kicking off their sudden death NRL semi-final at Eden Park. Our league expert Corey Oates expecting an arm wrestle.
18: I'm going the Warriors. I don't think it's going to be an easy win. I do believe that the Knights could make an upset of this game. They are playing really good footy this year and grinding wins out.
17: The winner advances to the prelim against Penrith. In the NRLW, the Broncos to battle the Titans in a preliminary final next weekend. Minor premiers, the Roosters, to face the Raiders. Brisbane may be without one of its biggest stars for the AFL Grand Final. Lachie Neale to face a one-game ban for a gut punch on Jack Ginnivan during the Lions' 9-point prelim win over Hawthorn. Jack Miller to start at the back of the grid in tonight's MotoGP in Austria, Spain's Jorge Martin to launch from pole position, and in English Premier League, Aston Villa defeated Tottenham 3-2, Brighton upset Arsenal 3-0, Everton 1-0 over Ipswich, wins as well for Newcastle and Coventry. That's sport, I'm Harrison Preeve.
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19: In Barrel City Centre, still slowing on Bongbong Street in both directions between Barrel and Merigang Street. Mittagong also a bit of that patchiness on Barrel Road as you head into the old Hume Highway in Balaclava. Slight delays on the Hume Motorway northbound towards Sydney this afternoon as you pass Douglas Park and head into Menangle. And the Hume Motorway from Berrima south towards Goulburn taking 41 minutes. 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Excludes IGA local grocer. I'm Lisa Kowalski. That's the latest 2ST traffic.
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14: 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National News. Now.
15: I'm John Fabris. One child's died and two others are critically injured in an alleged stabbing near Springwood in the New South Wales Blue Mountains. A woman in her 40s is critical with suspected self-inflicted injuries. The children are all believed to be under the age of 5. They were found inside an SUV this afternoon. A fuel price shield is being pitched by the Coalition, where the excise would be halved when Brent crude oil lingers above $100 a barrel. Federal Opposition Leader Angus Taylor laying out the policy today.
4: We want to see $15 off a tank of petrol, 27 cents a litre, and that's fully funded through our cut to the tobacco excise.
15: And pro-Palestine protesters assembled outside Ed Sheeran's Philadelphia concert. The star started the show by apologising over promoters dropping the main support act over public comments on the Gaza conflict.
16: I want my musical shows to be about unity, not division, about humanity, not politics.
17: 2ST Sport.
18: New Zealand Warriors have drawn first blood against the Knights in their do-or-die NRL semi-final at Eden Park.
19: Martin delays the pass, and now Lekker, how the Seamer! That's how important this guy is! Back from injury, back with a bang!
18: The action on nine, the Knights hitting back late in the first half with scores level at six apiece. Daly Cherry-Evans is free to face the Dolphins in next Friday's prelim, the halfback avoiding suspension for a tripping incident in the Roosters' 46-10 win over Cronulla. Brisbane's push for an AFL Premiership three-peat has been dealt a blow. Lachie Neal facing a one-game ban for a gut punch on Jack Ginnivan during the Lions' prelim win over Hawthorn, while forward Kyle Omen has told nine the Scorn isn't looking past next Saturday's decider with Fremantle.
20: I think being grateful in the position we're in and, really just trying to attack each game as it is a bit cliche.
18: And in NBL, New Zealand Breakers leading Illawarra by 12 points a short time ago in the final quarter. That's sport. I'm Harrison Preve.
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21: Motorway looking good between Sutton Forest and Almaton this afternoon. Mossvale Road through Burradoo also flowing nicely towards Barrel, with Barrel Road showing a little bit of patchiness as you head towards Mittagong. In Barrel City Centre, a little bit of patchiness along Bong Bong Street both ways between Barrel Street and Merrigang Street. And looking at travel times, the Hume Motorway from Berrima South to Goulburn, 41 minutes. 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I'm Lisa Kowalski. That's the latest 2ST traffic.
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10: I am Hannah Davies. The Wallaroos have fallen to France 29-26 in rugby's WXB Global Series. The French overcame a frenetic start, conceding four cards in 20 minutes. The Aussies yet to get a win for the series. Rose Davies secured bronze in 5 kilometres at the World Road Running Champs in Copenhagen, shaving 9 seconds off the Aussie record. To AFLW, Tigers edged the Giants 68-61 in Canberra, while the Suns downed Essendon 51-10 at Windy Hill. And Sam Kerr's Gotham FC defeated North Carolina 2-0 in the NWSL.
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12: I'm John Fabris. Three children, all under 5 years old, were allegedly stabbed near Springwood in the New South Wales Blue Mountains. One has died, the other two are critical. Police suspect a critically injured woman, also found in an SUV with the children this afternoon, had self-inflicted wounds. Brent crude oil staying inflated above $100 a barrel for 2 weeks would trigger a 50% fuel excise discount under a new plan released by federal Liberal leader Angus Taylor. Along with pump prices dropping, the heavy road user charge would fall to zero for trucks.
13: Ensure that we provide the relief Australians want at the Bowser, $15 a tank, 27 cents a litre.
12: And a new report finds Australia's average lifespan by 2066 will likely rise to 89 for women and 86 for men. Federal Treasurer Jim Chalmers telling News 24 it's a great sign.
14: It's a really welcome reflection of our universal healthcare system and our quality of life here in Australia.
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15: Dom Young has helped fire the Knights ahead of the Warriors in the second half of their NRL semi-final at Eden Park.
16: They shift it on, the creativity of Gagai. Dom Young stretches out and burns them on the outside. Newcastle lead the final.
15: The The action on Nine, Newcastle leading the Wires 12-10 a short time ago. Meanwhile, Rooster star Sam Walker could make a comeback from an ankle injury in Friday's preliminary final against the Dolphins. Brisbane will fight for free Lachie Neale for the AFL Grand Final against Fremantle. The star midfielder cited for striking Jack Ginnivan during the Lions' prelim win over Hawthorn. Let's go to cricket, where Zimbabwe is opening the batting as the Aussies chase a series sweep in the third men's ODI. In tennis, Australia up 3-1 over Poland in their Davis Cup tie in Brisbane. And in NVL, the Sydney Kings are leading the Cairns Taipans in their clash. Earlier, New Zealand Breakers defeating Illawarra 95-81. That's sport. I'm Harrison Freeb.
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11: Morning, I'm Pete Andrea. First in local, a teenage girl has died in a single vehicle crash near Eden. Police say a four-wheel drive hit a kangaroo on the Princes Highway at Boydtown on Saturday night before rolling down an embankment. A 14-year-old girl who was a backseat passenger died at the scene. The 20-year-old driver airlifted to Canberra Hospital in a serious condition. Police are investigating. Another pair of minor earthquakes over the weekend centred near Appin. Geoscience Australia reported the first at 4:24 a.m. on Saturday with a magnitude of 1.5, while the second was a small 0.8 at 9:31 p.m. Both were about 5 k's down and bring the number of events in the region to 4 over the past 3 weeks. The New South Wales Government Smart Rental Bond Scheme has kicked in. Planning Minister Paul Scully says Coast and Highlands renters will see their bond simply transfer across to their new place.
12: If the landlord of the original property makes a finalised claim, the New South Wales Government will pay the landlord up front and then the renter will have to repay the government, meaning the landlord also faces no financial risk. This is a win-win for renters and for landlords.
11: Nominations are now open for the 2027 Shoalhaven Australia Day Awards. The awards recognise locals who have made an outstanding contribution to the community through volunteering, sport and community service. There are four categories, including Citizen of the Year and Volunteer of the Year, with nominations closing on November 13. Anyone who submits a nomination will also go into the draw to win a $500 Holiday Haven voucher. In sport now, Mossvale Golf Club played an individual medley stablefit on Saturday. A-grade winner was Frank Nername with 42 points. B-grade was won by Jed Wise with 37 on accounts back. And Mary Butcher took out C-grade with 40 points also on accounts back. That's your local news first. I'm Pete Andrea.
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10: Good morning, I'm Pete Andrea, first in local. The first case of bird flu has been detected on Montague Island off Naruma. It takes the number of positive cases of the viruses on the south coast to 11 with 45 statewide. The state government says, in response to this latest confirmation, they're now contacting local tourism operators about temporary changes to some access and activities on the island to support public safety and biosecurity. New South Wales farmers welcoming the Coalition's announcement on firearms reform. The big farming body says firearms are legitimate tools of trade and play an important role in managing farming operations. Rebecca Reardon says any farmer forced to surrender a legally owned firearm should receive fair compensation and says ownership caps must reflect the needs of modern agriculture. Residents across the Shoalhaven and Highlands aren't talking enough about dementia, despite it being the nation's leading cause of death. It's Dementia Action Week, and Dementia Australia CEO Professor Tanya Buchanan says we need to improve awareness and reduce stigma.
11: We encourage everyone in the community to have a conversation about Dementia Action Week, and especially in rural and regional areas, because we know how vital it is to help increase understanding and reduce the stigma that still surrounds dementia.
10: According to Dementia Australia stats, over 1,480 people live with dementia in the Windsor Carribee. The Shoalhaven region includes just under 3,000 people living with the condition. In sport now, South Coaster Tyler Wright is keeping her WSL Championship Tour alive, holding down 13th spot in the current rankings. The top 14 women automatically qualify for the 2027 WSL Tour. Sally Fitzgibbons looks set to battle out the Challenger Series yet again to secure her spot next year after she finished 21st in the rankings. That's your local news first. I'm Pete Andrea.
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1: Hi, I'm Phoebe Humphrey. Anthony Albanese is launching Australia's campaign to join the United Nations Security Council today. The PM is in New York for the UN General Assembly alongside dozens of world leaders. Australia and Finland have nominated for the non-permanent positions. The trial of alleged double murderer Beau-Lamar Condon begins today in Sydney. The former police officer is accused of killing his former partner and TV presenter Jesse Baird and his partner Luke Davies in 2024. Labor has fallen to a near record low in the polls. The latest news poll shows the government's primary vote sits at just 27%. One Nation is ahead on 30%, while the coalition remains steady at 19%. And a star-studded concert has paid tribute to John Farnham in Melbourne, with some of the music's biggest names covering his hits. The 77-year-old wasn't able to make it, now needing around-the-clock care.
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1: In sport, the Lions have confirmed they'll appeal Lachie Neale's one-game ban for striking Jack Ginnivan in Saturday night's thrilling AFL prelim final win. The 33-year-old hoping his spotless record will help him overturn the suspension. Newcastle's fairy tale NRL season continues, with the Knights downing the Warriors in last night's semi-final. Last year's Wooden Spooners winning 12-10 at Eden Park. And the Aussie cricketers have won the third and final one-day clash against Zimbabwe by just one wicket. That's the latest news and sport.
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2: On the Hume Motorway, southbound through Douglas Park, there's been a crash of a car and trailer. It's making congestion build up either side of Moreton Park Drive. Other than that, though, the Hume Motorway through the Highlands looking clear and no hold-ups in either direction between Almerton and Southern Forest. In Barrel, not much happening overnight for the overnight scheduled roadworks for Bong Bong Street, and it's currently looking clear in either direction between Merrygang Street and Barrel Street. 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And September 22, participating stores excludes IGA local grocer. I'm Jace Flaxman. That's the latest 2ST traffic.
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6: High fire danger for the coast and highlands today. A strong wind warning for coastal areas and becoming cloudy today. There's a high chance of showers, most likely in the afternoon and evening, and the chance of a thunderstorm in the north this afternoon. Winds from the west, 25 to 40 k's, shifting south to southeast during the morning, 25 to 35 k's. A top of 23 for Narrabombidary, 23 for the Bay and Basin, 23 for Milton Ulladulla, 23 for the Southern Highlands. Cloudy tomorrow with the chance of some showers in the north. Cloudy with some showers on Wednesday and partly cloudy on Thursday. Slight chance of an afternoon shower and the chance of a thunderstorm Thursday afternoon as well. Right now, it's a mild start to the day. It's 20 degrees in North Narra, 22 in Vincentia, 22 in Milton and 18 in Mittagong.
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6: A very good morning to you as you get up with Max on 2ST. It's 6:08. Getting up to the news that the opposition is promising to cut the fuel tax in half when global prices hit $100 US over 2 weeks, should they win government. The coalition says it would fund the measure through $8 billion generated from its planned cuts to the tobacco excise. But don't hold your breath. The next federal election isn't scheduled until August next year at the very earliest. The Treasurer, Jim Chalmers, has dismissed the policy and says the government was not considering any future cuts to the fuel excise. Getting up to the news that the first survey of Australians with dementia and their carers reveals long wait times for diagnoses and mixed experiences with support. Many carers reported low well-being and strained family relationships, and advocates say health professionals need to take the first signs of dementia seriously and refer more people to rehabilitation programs. And we'll look at dementia later on this morning as well. It is National Dementia Week. And getting up to the news that Aussie and international entertainers have paid tribute to John Farnham in a concert raising funds for head and neck cancer. Thousands of people filled at Melbourne's Rod Laver Arena for the sold-out show. Many more were watching around the country with the concert beamed to select cinemas live. The concert marked the beginning of the Lend Your Voice campaign to raise at least $1 million for Head and Neck Cancer Australia over the next year. Farnham is partnering with the organisation that's helped support him through his own journey with cancer. Coming up on the show today, we will have a look at dementia. It is Dementia Week, as mentioned. Also, it's Pain in Kids Week. A lot of us have chronic pain, but a lot of kids have it in Australia as well, and that's no good. We'll have a look at that later on this morning. Also, some information in regards to the upcoming state election. Yep, that's happening on the 13th of March next year. I'll let you know a little bit about that. Also, some things you might want to do on the Coast and Highlands in coming days and weeks. Let you know what I did over the weekend. Had a great cruise with the crew on Jervis Bay on Saturday. We'll find out more about that. And The Secret Sound is back, having taken a short hiatus on Friday. It's worth $2,750 this morning, and we'll get into that right after this. 2ST, good morning. Get up.

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2: 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Here comes that Secret Sound. And here comes the clue I gave you a couple of weeks ago.
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2: And people have been pleading for a clue, so I'll give you a bit of a clue this morning. 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
1: The cash jackpot has risen this morning. $2,750 up for grabs. Ray is in Sussex Inlet. G'day, Ray.
2: Good morning, Maxie.
1: Our favourite fishermen. Were they biting over the weekend, Ray?
2: They certainly were. I caught another fatty just for you. It's 87. 87 it was.
1: Jeez, that's pretty. What sort of line are you using? How heavy is your line?
2: Well, I'm using pretty heavy line because I'm after the big ones all the time, as you know.
1: Okay.
2: Around about 50.
1: Oh, gee, okay. Oh, gee, yeah, that's cheating. That's like knocking them over the head with a baseball bat.
2: That's what my son keeps saying.
1: All right.
2: I keep saying, what about using a little bit of C4? That'd be nice.
1: Oh, yeah. Well, you can spray WD-40 on your lures as well. That works, apparently.
2: A lump of cement and it'll be better.
1: So they tell me, here comes the secret sound, Ray.
2: I know.
1: What do you reckon that might be?
2: Now, Maxie, it's an easy one for you.
1: Okay.
2: Now, it's not breaking up sticks of celery.
1: Oh, okay. Chewing up a bit of celery. Let's see. Am I breaking the celery? It's not the celery. Sorry, Ray.
2: Not to worry, Maxie. Hey, I'll keep listening.
1: Have a great day. See you later.
2: Bye.
1: Bye-bye. Let's go to North Narrow with Tony. G'day, Tony.
3: Hello.
1: Hey,
3: hello.
1: Tony, what was the highlight of your weekend?
3: Highlight of the weekend, waking up, start with.
1: It's always good, isn't it?
3: Yes.
1: It beats the alternative.
3: Yes.
1: All right, let's go with the secret sound. Let's get a big highlight for your Monday morning. Here comes the secret sound. What do you think that might be, Tony?
3: I was just wondering if it was a retraction on the seatbelt that in the car that...
1: Ah, yeah. Don't you hate it when you can't get it? When you pull on it and it won't come? It's like, come on. Release me.
3: This is the adjuster that goes up and down on the left-hand
1: side. Oh, okay. So it gets it. Yeah, so it's snug against your shoulder.
3: Yes.
1: The old seatbelt adjuster. That's the way. But that's not the way for the secret sound. Sorry, Tony.
3: No worries. Thank you very much.
1: Have a nice day. See you later.
3: You better. Yes, thank you.
1: Bye-bye. Let's go to James. He's on his way to work. Well, to volunteer, aren't you, James?
4: I certainly am, Max. Good morning.
1: Yeah, good. Now, tell us where you're off to.
4: Marine Rescue Shoalhaven to man the radio base up until midday.
1: Oh, good.
4: After all those boys that go out in the boat, I'll put a plug in. Don't forget, log on and log off. Stay safe on the water.
1: VHF Channel 16, or do it using the Marine Rescue New South Wales app.
4: Absolutely.
1: That's the way. Now, how's the new headquarters coming up there? It's under construction.
4: Very well. The walls are up. We're looking at the roof trusses. I think I haven't been out there for a week or so, but I believe the roof trusses are going on. So it's going really well. It's a very impressive site.
1: Your team won't know what to do when it's up after rattling around in that old building for so many years.
4: It'll be absolute luxury.
1: Fantastic news. All right, James, let's go with the secret sound. You're a radio operator, so you've obviously got good ears. Here it comes. What do you think that might be?
4: Well, from a boy that back in the 70s, and it used to have a tape player or a tape deck would be with the old piano keys, you'd be listening to the radio, and as soon as your favourite song came on, you'd press play, stop, rewind, play again.
1: And you'd hope that the bloody DJ didn't talk all over the end of the song.
4: Exactly right.
1: So is it an old-fashioned tape player pressing the buttons and whatnot? It is not. Sorry, mate.
4: Oh, that's okay.
1: Now, what do I say? What do I say when I sign off on the radio? Just a Roger and out? Is it over and out?
4: No, it's just basically out. So
1: all right.
4: All you got to do is. It's Max here, 2ST, out.
1: Well, James, thanks so much for calling for the secret sound this morning. Max here at 2ST, out.
4: Thank you. Have a good day.
1: Good on you, James. Bye-bye. There goes James, one of our great volunteers with Marine Rescue, off to work at Crookhaven. Yeah, the new headquarters there, currently being built after some great fundraising efforts and a bit of support from local governments and whatnot. No luck with the secret sound. 2st.com.au to check out the unsuccessful guesses. It's 26.

0: 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News on the way, then we'll check today's road and rail conditions and we'll do today's On This Day. It was on this day in 1977, an American musician released his debut album. It would go on to sell over 43 million copies on the back of some very epic singles. And on this day in 2011, a very famous American band announced that they were calling it quits after 30 years and more in the business. We'll find out who that band was. We'll find out who that musician was. We'll find out a lot of, hopefully, entertaining entertainment tidbits on this day, on the way, after the news. Local news first is coming up next. Pete Andrea's back. He'll be with you right after this on 2ST.
1: 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No, I wish that I had just seen the girl. The 90s and 2000s. And 60s and 70s tracks that stand the test of time. 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
7: Good morning. I'm Pete Andrea. First in local, police are investigating a fatal crash south of Eden that's claimed the life of a teenage girl. Emergency services were called to Boydtown on Saturday night after a Toyota Land Cruiser struck a kangaroo and rolled. A 14-year-old passenger died at the scene, while the driver was seriously injured and flown to Canberra Hospital. Scientists have discovered Australia's most critically endangered crayfish, the Fitzroy Falls spiny crayfish, in new locations across the Southern Highlands, expanding its known range by about 30 kilometres. The species was previously believed to exist only along a short section of Wilds Meadow Creek near Fitzroy Falls. Shoalhaven and Highlands renters are said to benefit from the New South Wales Government's Smart Rental Bonds Initiative. Planning Minister Paul Scully says the scheme is now statewide and will save renters thousands.
8: The new Smart Rental Bond Scheme allows renters to transfer their existing bond from one property to the next, eliminating the need to come up with thousands of dollars upfront every time they move. So this is expected to save renters up to $4,000 each time they move.
7: Nominations are now open for the 2027 Shoalhaven Australia Day Awards. The awards recognise locals who've made an outstanding contribution to the community through volunteering, sport and community service. There are four categories, including Citizen of the Year, Volunteer of the Year, with nominations closing on November 13. Anyone who submits a nom will also go into the draw to win a $500 Holiday Haven voucher. Sport now, Group 7 Rugby League Prelim Finals over the weekend in the under-18s. Bury Shoalhaven Heads Magpies 32 beat the Shell Harbour Sharks 10. In reserve grade, the Albion Park Oak Flats Eagles 21 defeated the Stingray Shell Harbour 12. While in first grade, the Albion Park Oak Flats Eagles 18 took down the Stingray Shell Harbour 12. That's your local news first. I'm Pete Andrea.
1: 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Saddles, rugs, helmets, grooming, animal health, vaccines and a huge range of clothing. Berrima Road, Mossvale. 2ST. 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
9: Hi, I'm Phoebe Humphrey. Support for Labor has crashed to its lowest level in more than a decade, while almost two-thirds of voters aren't happy with Anthony Albanese's performance as PM. News poll has Labor's primary vote down 3% to 27. That's 3 points behind One Nation, while the coalition is further behind on 19. A woman and two children remain in a critical condition after a stabbing in the New South Wales Blue Mountains that has claimed the life of a child. They were discovered in a car by a passerby yesterday afternoon while their father was at work. At this stage, police aren't looking for any other people in relation to the incident. Superintendent John Nelson believes the children are aged under five and the woman's aged in her 40s.
10: I won't confirm whether that she is the child's mother, but I can confirm that the lady is not known to us.
9: And Australians are living longer. The government's latest intergenerational report has found the average life expectancy for women will be almost 90 by 2065 and 86 for men, but households will shrink and population growth will slow.
1: Ruston Ranch Clothing Bargo, home of Wrangler, Thomas Cook, Bullseye, Twisted X, Ringers Western, Ariat, Harold Boots, Cinch and Pure Western, where Western style feels right at home. 2ST Sport.
9: In sport, a controversial finish to last night's NRL semi-final between Newcastle and New Zealand. The Knights winning 12-10 in front of a sellout crowd at Eden Park, but the Warriors were denied a chance to send the sudden-death clash into extra time. And in AFL, a nervous wait for Lachie Neal as the Lions and Dockers begin their grand final preparations. Brisbane says it will appeal the one-match ban given for striking during the win over the Hawks, while the Brownlow gets underway tonight with Collingwood's Nick Dacos the favourite. That's the latest news and sport.
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11: Heavy southbound congestion on the Hume Motorway through Douglas Park after an earlier crash near Morton Park Road. Delays are back all the way past the overpass of Menangle Road. The Hume Motorway through the Highlands, though, no hold-ups in sight from Elmerton to Sutton Forest. Turning off the highway, it's a clear run through Braemar and Balaclava for the old Hume Highway on the run through Mittagong and in between Mittagong and Barrel, smooth sailing in either direction of Mittagong Road. 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I'm Jace Flaxman, latest 2ST traffic.
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0: High fire danger for the coast and highlands today. A strong wind warning for coastal areas and becoming cloudy. There's a high chance of showers, most likely in the afternoon and evening, and the chance of a thunderstorm in the north, the Savo. Winds from the west at first, 25 to 40 k's, shifting south to southeast, 25 to 35 k's during the morning. A high of 23 right through the Shoalhaven and 23 for the Southern Highlands. Tomorrow, cloudy with a medium chance of showers in the north, slight chance of showers elsewhere. Wednesday, cloudy with showers, and Thursday, partly cloudy, slight chance of an afternoon shower and the chance of a thunderstorm Thursday afternoon. Right now, it's 17 degrees in Bomaderry, 20 at St George's Basin, 21 in Ulladulla, 18 degrees in Mossvale.
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2: On 2ST, it's time to hop into the time machine, find out what happened on this day in entertainment history. It's the 21st of September, and it isn't officially, but I reckon it should be, Earth, Wind and Fire Day. Do you remember when it first died, September? It's a big date for first releases. On this day in 1977, Meatloaf releases his debut album, Bat Out of Hell. It goes on to sell over 43 million copies. On this day in 1979, Bruce Springsteen debuts his song, The River, at a show in Madison Square Garden. And on this day in 1992, Radiohead released their debut single. I love this song.

On this day in 1980, during a North American tour, Bob Marley collapses whilst jogging in New York's Central Park. After hospital tests, he's diagnosed as having cancer, and he'll play his last ever concert two nights later in Pittsburgh, Pennsylvania. This day in 1999, whilst being searched at London's Heathrow Airport, Diana Ross allegedly assaults a security guard and is detained for 5 hours. Upside down, boy, you turn me inside out and round and round. On this day in 2001, the film Glitter, starring Mariah Carey, is released in theatres. It earns Carey a Golden Raspberry Award for Worst Actress. This day in 2004, Yusuf Islam, formerly Cat Stevens, is denied entry into the United States when he shows up on a terrorist watch list. And on this day in 2011, REM announced that they are amicably calling it quits after more than 30 years and over 90 million album sales. This one goes out to... Born on this day in 1934, passing away in 2016, Canadian singer-songwriter Leonard Cohen.

0: US country artist Faith Hill, born on this day in 1967. And born on this day in 1972, Liam Gallagher, who will form Oasis with his older brother Noel. You gotta roll with it, you gotta take it some, you gotta say what you say, don't let anybody get in your way. One of my friends likes to call that the soup song, because you get a roll with it. And that's a couple of things that happened on this day in entertainment, the 21st of September, throughout the years. On 2ST.
1: Meet Brock Steelman. 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And today, he's here to prove just how strong independent steels fencing really is. All right, Brock, see if you can bend it.
2: I can't do it.
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South Coast Line trains running on or near to time. On the Southern Highlands Line, until further notice, your trains may be delayed due to temporary speed restrictions at various locations. 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School zones in force this morning on our roads, 8 a.m. through till 9:30. Stick to 40 k's, please. Macquarie Pass will be closed tonight between 8 p.m. and 4 a.m. with stop-slow traffic conditions in place at all other times. Roadworks continuing today on the Hume Motorway over the Natai River Bridge near Mittagong. That's from 6 a.m. through till 6 p.m. There'll be lane closures and small delays there. Roadworks continuing in Watermola, Watermola Road, the culvert replacement. Roadworks between 7 and 5, and a gravel side road in use there with portable traffic lights. Expect some delays. Roadworks continuing tonight, 8 p.m., through till 5 a.m, Princess Highway at the Callander Street intersection. Roadworks on Forest Road at Wallumbula today at Kalala Bay Road from 7 a.m. through till 5:30. Roadworks all day every day at the Jervis Bay Road intersection of the Princess Highway. And tonight, Jervis Bay Road will be closed between the highway and Gardiner Road, 9 p.m. through till 5 a.m. tomorrow morning. Your detour is via Island Point Road and the Wool Road. Roadworks continuing today, Old Errol Bay, Tibbles Avenue at McGibbon Parade. That's from 7 a.m. through till 4 p.m. the Savo. And roadworks all day, every day on the Princess Highway between Warden Road and Slaughterhouse Road in Mollymook. Livetraffic.com for the latest traffic info. And if you see something on the roads that might help other motorists have a slightly better day, accidents, incidents, etc., give me a call and I'll share the love. 44 232 999.

0: Get up with Max on 2ST, a minute and a half away from 7 o'clock. I'm running a little bit late this morning. Local news first, on the way next. You're on 2ST. Hope you're having a fab start to
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8: Good morning. I'm Pete Andrea, first in local. A girl is dead and a young man fighting for life after a horror smash south of Eden on Saturday night. Police say the Toyota Land Cruiser struck a kangaroo before rolling down an embankment. A 14-year-old backseat passenger didn't survive. A 20-year-old male driver was airlifted to Canberra Hospital, then transferred to Sydney's Prince of Wales. A 22-year-old woman was taken to Southeast Regional Hospital in a stable condition. A 19-year-old man escaped injury. Another pair of minor earthquakes over the weekend centred near Appin. Geoscience Australia reported the first at 4:24am on Saturday with a magnitude of 1.5, while the second was a small 0.8 at 9:31pm. Both were about 5k's down and bring the number of events in the region to 4 over the past 3 weeks. The New South Wales Government's Smart Rental Bond Scheme has kicked in. Planning Minister Paul Scully says Coast and Highlands renters will see their bonds simply transfer across to their new place.
9: If the landlord of the original property makes a finalised claim, the New South Wales Government will pay the landlord up front and then the renter will have to repay the government, meaning the landlord also faces no financial risk. This is a win-win for renters and for landlords.
8: Shoalhaven residents are being urged to shine a spotlight on local community champions. Nominations have opened for the 2027 Australia Day Awards, celebrating people who make a positive difference across the region. Categories include Citizen of the Year, Young Citizen of the Year, Volunteer of the Year, and Sports Achiever of the Year. Nominations close November 13. Sport Now Grand Final weekend for the lower grades in Group 7 Rugby League. In the Regan Cup, Warilla Lake South Gorillas defeated the St George Basin Dragons 16-10. In the Ladies League Tag Division 1, Milton Ulladulla Bulldogs 8, down the Kiama Knights 0. In Division 2, the Shell Harbour Sharks 24 defeated Milton Ulladulla 0. And in the Regan Cup Ladies League Tag, the Robertson Spuddies 14 beat the St

0: George's Basin Dragons 10. That's your local news first. I'm Pete Andrea.
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2: Hi, I'm Phoebe Humphrey. The Prime Minister will make his case today for Australia to be given a seat on the United Nations Security Council. Anthony Albanese is in New York to launch Australia's campaign for a two-year term. The PM is tipped to pitch Australia as a middle power country. The trial of former New South Wales police officer Beau Lamar Condon begins today. The 31-year-old is accused of shooting couple Jesse Baird and Luke Davies in Sydney in 2024. Lamar Condon has pleaded not guilty to domestic violence-related murder and aggravated break and enter. The trial is expected to be months long. And it was a sellout crowd in Melbourne for last night's John Farnham tribute concert, which featured cameos from Chris Martin, Celine Dion, Tina Arena and Hugh Jackman.
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2: In sport, the Knights have set up a prelim final against the Panthers after upsetting the Warriors by 12 points to 10 in yesterday's semi-final at Eden Park. The Lions have confirmed they'll fight the one-match ban handed to Lockie Neal for striking Jack Ginnivan during Saturday's preliminary final win over Hawthorn. And the Aussie cricketers will now focus on Thursday's opening one-day clash with South Africa after sweeping their series against Zimbabwe overnight, the tourists winning the third and final match by just one wicket. That's the latest news and sport.
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5: Turning off the Hume Motorway into the Highlands, and no major hold-ups through Almerton, Braemar and Balaclava. Only just a light bank-up traffic in either direction of the old Hume Highway at the main traffic lights. Getting through Barrel without too much hassle so far. Bongbong Street looking clear in either direction, and Station Street good to go in either direction also, in between Merrigang Street and Barrel Street. Taking the back roads through the Highlands and Old South Road looking clear from Barrel Street through Range Road and all the way to Almerton Road. This week at IGA, get Coca-Cola 12x300ml varieties, half price, just $12. That's worth pulling over for, and September 22 participating stores excludes IGA local grocer. I'm Jace Flaxman, latest to ST Traffic.
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8: High fire danger for the coast and highlands today. A strong wind warning for coastal areas. Becoming cloudy today with a high chance of showers, most likely in the afternoon and evening, and the chance of a thunderstorm in the north this afternoon. The wind from the west, 25 to 40 k's, shifting south to southeast during the morning, 25 to 35 k's. A top of 23 for Narrow Bomaderry, 23 for the Bay and Basin, 23 for Milton Ulladulla, and 23 for the Southern Highlands. Cloudy tomorrow with a medium chance of showers in the north, slight chance of showers elsewhere. Cloudy with some showers on Wednesday and partly cloudy for Thursday. Slight chance of an afternoon shower and the chance of an afternoon thunderstorm. It's currently 16 degrees at Shoalhaven Heads, 20 at Basin View, 20 at Kings Point, 18 degrees in Berrima.
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8: Top of the morning to you. It's 7:08 as you get up with Max on 2ST. Getting up to the news that the Prime Minister says Australia is in a pretty strong position in its bid to join the UN Security Council. Finland is the only other nominee for the two non-permanent seats. The Council has faced criticism about its ability to handle global crises, in part because Russia and China both have veto rights. A secret ballot, will take place in mid-2028. Australia needs a two-thirds majority of the UN General Assembly members to succeed. Getting up to the news that the widespread use of artificial intelligence in schools and universities is bringing concerns about its impact on learning and ultimately its impact on young brains. A new study has found the use of the technology lifted homework results, but exam scores fell by 20%. Neuroscientists are worried that deep thinking being increasingly offloaded to AI could impact the development of neural connections in the brain, and that could prompt a rethink in how education is delivered and assessed. And getting up to the news that the Australians beat Zimbabwe overnight by 1 wicket to complete a 3-0 sweep of a one-day international series. Chasing 272 for victory, the Aussies scraped home by 1 wicket, with tail-ender Nathan Ellis producing a career-best innings to guide them home. Australia's tour of Southern Africa continues with a one-day international series against South Africa starting on Thursday, followed by 3 tests against South Africa, who are the current champions of the ICC World Test Championship. Coming up later on the show, we're going to look at chronic pain in kids. It's far more prevalent than you might think. Let you know some information about the, well, I'll say upcoming, but next year's state elections being held on the 13th of March. And coming up shortly, it is National Dementia Week, and we'll find out all about that in the next 20 minutes or so. Better music and more of it on the way from the Easy Beats, from Prince and the Police right now. With a message just for you on 2ST. Good morning. Get up.

0: 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Want to send a big shout out to all the listeners who came cruising with the crew on Saturday afternoon across beautiful Jervis Bay on the Jervis Bay Wild Boat, the Tekken 3. What a day we had. Now, sadly, we didn't see any whales, but that doesn't matter. We saw some dolphins. We saw some great sea eagles, magnificent sea eagles. I saw some fur seals. And we explored what is now my favourite part of Jervis Bay, the northern side of Jervis Bay. Between Killala and Point Perpendicular, just some wonderful scenery there. Soaring cliffs, great little hidden coves and beaches. You can just imagine smugglers and pirates getting amongst that part of the bay. But it was absolutely fantastic. Big shout out to some of the listeners, Larry and Casper. Thanks for coming along. Helen was there. Steve and Clint were there, Jeff was there, Rosemary was there, and they all had such a wonderful time. I love going out on the water. I just bliss out on the water. I just sit there and watch the water and go, oh, this is just magnificent. And I didn't get sunburnt, which is always a good thing. So a big shout out as well to Sonia and her team at Jervis Bay Wild, who looked after us magnificently. Captain Glenn did some wonderful commentary. And he was letting little kids drive the boat. These little kids like 5, 6 years old, sitting up in the captain's chair with the big steering wheel, driving the boat. And they were actually turning it and driving it as well. It's fantastic stuff. So we had a wonderful day. If you've never done that, if you've never been out on Jervis Bay, you need to get out there and check it out. It's so good for the soul. The smell of the salt water, the sun going down as we came back in. Oh, it was just magnificent. Thanks very much to Sonia and her crew at Jervis Bay Wild. Yeah, get in touch with them. Go out on one of their dolphin or whale watching cruises, and it doesn't matter if you don't see anything, well, in terms of whales or dolphins, because the scenery is just so majestic. We had a great time. Thanks for coming cruising with the crew.
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0: Get Up with Max on 2SD, 23 past 7. It is Dementia Action Week, and a new survey suggests that we aren't talking enough about dementia, despite the fact that it is the nation's leading cause of death. 70% of us believe it isn't being discussed openly enough. One in two saying they have little or no knowledge, even though 500,000 Aussies are currently living with the condition. Now, these findings have been released to coincide with Dementia Action Week, which runs from today through till Sunday. And this is Professor Tanya Buchanan. She's the CEO of Dementia Australia, and she says we need to have conversations aimed at improving awareness and reducing the stigma of dementia.
1: This year, there are estimated to be close to 500,000 people living with dementia in Australia and 1.7 million people involved in their care. We know the number of people in Australia living with dementia is expected to increase to more than 1 million by 2065. And dementia is currently the leading cause of death in Australia. But despite these big numbers, dementia is a topic that's not discussed openly enough. More than half of respondents reported having little to no knowledge about dementia. And while close to all respondents were aware of dementia, only one in 10 said they knew a lot about it. The findings of this research highlight the really critical need for us to have a national conversation about dementia, because it's crucial that we increase understanding and reduce the stigma that still surrounds dementia. Silence isn't neutral. It has a real cost. And when dementia stays out of the national conversation, it certainly leaves people alone when they need connection the most. But care standards stagnate, and the systems that should support people just don't keep pace. Our policy attention, research, funding, they all follow where national conversations go. Our research findings showed that skin cancer, sun safety, mental health and heart health are all discussed more openly than dementia. And as a nation, we've done a great job in having these really important conversations with national campaigns like Slip, Slop, Slap, Seek and Slide, and asking each other if we're okay. Those conversations have made a real difference. But with dementia, we're not there yet. And now is the time to start the conversation. 8 in 10 respondents who have a personal connection to dementia say that they or someone they know has experienced stigma, exclusion, disrespect or unequal treatment. And assumptions are often made about what someone can or cannot do, or people are left out of social activities. And these sorts of things really reinforce stigma and they create social isolation. So through the conversations, like the ones we're asking everyone to have this Dementia Action Week, we can really start to dismantle the stigma. We encourage everyone in the community to have a conversation about Dementia Action Week, and especially in rural and regional areas, because we know how vital it is to help increase understanding and reduce the stigma that still surrounds dementia. You can head to dementia.org.au to find out how to get involved with Dementia Action Week. And if you need dementia information and support, please feel free to contact the National Dementia Helpline at 1800 100 500.
0: That's the CEO of Dementia Australia, Professor Tanya Buchanan. In 2024, dementia, including things like Alzheimer's disease, accounted for 9.4% of all deaths in Australia, and that surpassed heart diseases for the first time. Over 17,500 deaths every year in Australia attributed to dementia. It's not talked about nearly enough. So Dementia Action Week is this week, and they're asking every Aussie to help change that one conversation at a time. You can go to their website to find out more information for patients, clients, family carers at dementia.org.au, and the National Dementia Helpline, that number again, 1800 100 500.

0: Get Up with Max on 2ST. It's 7:30, running a little bit late this morning. The Easy Beats with Friday on their mind. The New South Wales Police Force Academy in Goulburn has Saturday on their mind because it's their annual open day. 10 till 2 interactive displays, a tour of the academy grounds. There'll be interactive scenarios. And you could speak with staff about joining the New South Wales Police Force. Due to expected high numbers of attendees, tickets are required. If you'd like to find out more about the New South Wales Police Force Academy in Goulburn's open day this Saturday, check out their Facebook page. Local news first, coming up next, you're on 2ST, and I hope you're having a spectacular start to the day, if not the week.
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8: Good morning. I'm Pete Andrea, first in local. The first case of bird flu has been detected on Montague Island off Naruma. It takes the number of positive cases of the virus on the far south coast to 11, with 45 statewide. The state government says in response to the latest confirmation, they're now contacting local tourism operators about temporary changes to some access and activities on the island to support public safety and biosecurity. New South Wales farmers welcoming the Coalition's announcement on firearms reform. The peak farming body says firearms are legitimate tools of trade and play an important role in managing farming operations. Rebecca Reardon says any farmer forced to surrender a legally owned firearm should receive fair compensation, and she says ownership caps must reflect the needs of modern agriculture. Residents across the Shoalhaven and Highlands aren't talking enough about dementia, despite it being the nation's leading cause of death. It's Dementia Action Week, and Dementia Australia CEO Professor Tanya Buchanan says we need to improve awareness and reduce stigma.
9: We encourage everyone in the community to have a conversation about Dementia Action Week, and especially in rural and regional areas, because we know how vital it is to help increase understanding and reduce the stigma that still surrounds dementia.
8: According to Dementia Australia stats, over 1,480 people live with dementia in the Wincanton. The Shoalhaven region includes just under 3,000 people living with dementia. Telstra is upgrading its mobile base station that services Penrose from today. It's happening over the next 11 days, and locals are being advised the site will need to be switched off for periods of up to 12 hours to safely complete works. If the Telstra mobile network is unavailable, compatible mobile phones will automatically attempt to connect to 000. In sport, South Coaster Tyler Wright keeping her WSL Championship Tour alive, holding down 13th spot in the current rankings. The top 14 women automatically qualify for the 2027 WSL Tour. Sally Fitzgibbons looks set to battle out the Challenger Series yet again to secure her spot next year after finishing 21st in the rankings. That's your local news first. I'm Pete Andrea.
7: 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National News. 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
0: Hi, I'm Phoebe Humphrey. The New South Wales Blue Mountains community remains in shock this morning as a woman and two children are in a critical condition after a stabbing that killed a young child. A passerby made the discovery in a car yesterday afternoon. Superintendent John Nelson says officers had the confronting task of notifying the kid's father.
10: And obviously, you can imagine receiving that tragic news, that the person is at work just going about their business.
0: Support for Labor has slumped to near record lows, with today's news poll showing its primary vote has fallen 3% to 27. That's 3 points behind One Nation, but still 8 ahead of the Coalition. However, Anthony Albanese remains preferred PM ahead of Pauline Hanson and Angus Taylor. And the first survey of Australians with dementia has found early warning signs are sometimes being missed by medical professionals. The landmark report of patients and their carers has also revealed long wait times for diagnoses and mixed experiences with support. Dementia is now the leading cause of death in Australia.
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0: In sport, the Knights' dream run in the NRL finals continues, downing the Warriors 12-10 at Eden Park. Newcastle is now bracing for Sunday's prelim clash with Premiership heavyweights Penrith. Coach Justin Holbrook is happy to head in as the underdog.
11: Each week you go further in, the opposition is going to get harder, and we knew that from last week to this week, same again next week. But again, I'm sitting here confident and can't wait for the game.
0: And the Lions will fight Lachie Neal's one-match ban for striking tomorrow ahead of Saturday's grand final against Fremantle. That's the latest news and sport.
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5: 2ST Traffic.
12: Between Mosvale and Barrel, no major hold-ups in either direction of Mosvale Road. A pretty clear run in between the Sutter Road roundabout of Mosvale and the Funston Street roundabout in Barrel. Getting through the Barrel CBD, no major hold-ups. Light traffic in either direction of Station Street in between Barrel Street and Merrigang Street. Northbound past Mittagong, only light traffic for the old Hume Highway, making your way through Balaclava towards the Hume Motorway. Checking the trains, the T8 Airport and the South Line, all on track. Experience Floriade's Dark Side at Night Fest in Commonwealth Park, Canberra from October 1st to 4th. 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I'm Jace Flaxman, the latest 2ST traffic.
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15: High fire danger for the coast and highlands today. A strong wind warning for coastal areas. Becoming cloudy today with a high chance of showers, most likely during the afternoon and evening, and the chance of a thunderstorm in the north this afternoon. Winds from the west, 25 to 40 k's, shifting south to southeast, 25 to 35 k's during the morning. A high of 23 for Narra Bomaderry, 23 for the Bay and Basin, 23 for Milton Ulladulla, 23 for the Southern Highlands. That's rare. Cloudy tomorrow with a medium chance of showers in the north, slight chance of showers elsewhere. Cloudy with showers for Wednesday and partly cloudy on Thursday. Slight chance of an afternoon shower and the chance of an afternoon thunderstorm on Thursday as well. Right now it's 20 degrees in North Narra, 22 in Vincentia, 22 in Milton, 18 in Mittagong.
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0: Get Up with Max on 2ST, 17 minutes away from 8 o'clock. The New South Wales Electoral Commission have published their state election change summary in advance of next year's state election to be held on the 13th of March. It's only 173 calendar days away. And what this summary does is highlights the key changes and improvements about how the Electoral Commission will administer and regulate the election. Things like expanding options for convenience and accessibility, enhanced education programs, increased transparency on the count progress, and new and changed rules for campaign finances and electoral materials, including the regulation of digitally generated electoral material. If you'd like to find out more, you can jump online to elections.nsw.gov.au, where you can also check that you're enrolled correctly for the upcoming election, and you can sign up to receive digital email election reminders in the lead-up to the New South Wales state election. It's coming up 13th of March next year.
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0: Get Up with Max on 2ST, 3.5 minutes away from 8 o'clock. I saw a documentary on Train recently, the band that did that song, Drops of Jupiter. They're all virtuoso musicians. Incredible band. I did a bit of a deep dive into listening to them, and I was richly rewarded. Hey, the news is on the way shortly. Coming up in the next hour, we're going to talk about chronic pain in kids. It's a lot more prevalent than you might think here in Australia. We will do today's On This Day after 8.30. We'll catch up with Graham Day just before 9 o'clock and find out what's happening on the 2ST morning show this morning between 9 and midday. And the Secret Soundcast jackpot has risen today. It's worth $2,750. And we will do that right after the news. Local news first with Pete Andrea. Yep, he's back. That's coming up next here on 2ST. Hope you're having a lovely start to
1: your
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7: G'day, I'm Pete Andrea. First in local, police are investigating a fatal crash south of Eden that's claimed the life of a teen girl. Emergency services were called to Boydtown on Saturday night after a Toyota Land Cruiser struck a kangaroo and rolled. A 14-year-old passenger died at the scene. The driver was seriously injured and flown to Canberra Hospital. A section of Monument Beach at Bendalong will temporarily become a dog-free area during the shore breeding season to help protect a pair of critically endangered hooded dotterels. The change follows a request from the New South Wales National Parks and Wildlife. Dog owners can still access both on-leash and off-leash exercise areas nearby, including Washerwoman's Beach, D Beach and Boat Harbour Beach. Signage outlining the temporary changes will be installed at the Monument Beach car park. Shoalhaven and Highlands renters are set to benefit from the New South Wales Government's Smart Rental Bonds Initiative. Planning Minister Paul Scully says the scheme is now statewide and will save renters thousands.
8: The new Smart Rental Bonds Scheme allows renters to transfer their existing bond from one property to the next, eliminating the need to come up with thousands of dollars upfront every time they move. So this is expected to save renters up to $4,000 each time they move.
7: Another pair of minor earthquakes over the weekend centred near Appin. Geoscience Australia reported the first at 4:24 a.m. on Saturday with a magnitude of 1.5, while the second was a small 0.8 at 9:31 p.m. Both were about 5 km down and bring the number of events in the region to 4 over the past 3 weeks. In sport, Camden has scored an historic third consecutive premiership in extra time at Campbelltown Stadium, defeating Campbelltown Collegians in the grand final. Camden Steel Brown grabbed an intercept pass with just 60 seconds remaining, running 80 metres to seal the victory. Camden prop Bailey Dixon was named player of the match. In reserve grade, the Mittagong Lions 28 defeated Oakdale Workers 8, and the under-18s saw the Camden Rams defeat the Oaks Tigers 22-8. That's your local news first. I'm Pete Andrea.
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9: Hi, I'm Phoebe Humphrey. Labor denies it's time to rethink its policies despite another drop in the latest news poll. It shows support for the federal government has dropped to its lowest level in over a decade at just 27% of the primary vote.
10: Well, the polls are obviously not great, but we are not focused on the polling. What we're focused on is making a real difference in people's lives.
9: Social Services Minister Tanya Plibersek there on 7. One Nation leads the way with 30%, although Anthony Albanese remains the preferred PM. Meantime, Australia is pushing for a United Nations Security Council seat. The Prime Minister is in New York launching a campaign for a two-year seat. Aussies are being urged to prepare early for summer this year with new warnings. We could be heading for one of the hottest summers ever recorded. A high risk of thunderstorms and increasing temperatures are adding to a growing bushfire risk. It comes as a strong El Nino is approaching. And stars like Celine Dion and Hugh Jackman

0: paid tribute to John Farnham at a sold-out show in Melbourne.
1: Ruston Ranch Clothing Bargo, home of Wrangler, Thomas Cook, Bullseye, Twisted X, Ringers Western, Ariat, Harold Boots, Cinch and Pure Western, where Western style feels right at home. 2ST Sport.
0: In sport, the Lions have confirmed they will appeal Lachie Neale's one-game ban for striking Jack Ginnivan in Saturday night's thrilling AFL prelim final win. The 33-year-old hoping his spotless record will help him overturn the suspension. Newcastle's fairy tale NRL season continues with the Knights downing the Warriors in last night's semi-final, last year's Wooden Spooners winning 12-10 at Eden Park. And the Aussie cricketers have won the third and final one-day clash against Zimbabwe by just one wicket. That's the latest news and sport.
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3: 2ST Traffic.
4: The Hume Motorway moving well through the Highlands in either direction. No hold-ups from Almerdon to Sutton Forest and from Barrel to Mosvale. It's looking good in both directions of Mosvale Road through Burradoo. Your travel time from the Sutter Road roundabout of the Illawarra Highway in Mosvale to Albion Park is just about 45 minutes. You're going to hit a little congestion at the top of Mount Murray, though, with the roadwork zones of the Illawarra Highway and that bank up of traffic in between McGuinness Drive and Mount Murray Road. 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That's worth pulling over for, and September 22. 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I'm Jace Flaxman. Let's let us 2ST traffic.
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9: High fire danger for the coast and highlands today. There's a strong wind warning for coastal areas and becoming cloudy today. There's a high chance of showers, most likely this afternoon and this evening, and the chance of a thunderstorm in the north this afternoon. The wind at first from the west, 25 to 40 k's, shifting south to southeast during the morning, 25 to 35 k's. A high of 23 for Narrabomaderry, 23 for the Bay and Basin, 23 for Milton Ulladulla, and 23 for the Southern Highlands. Tomorrow, a cloudy day with a medium chance of showers in the north, slight chance of showers elsewhere. Cloudy on Wednesday with a medium chance of showers, and partly cloudy for Thursday, slight chance of an afternoon shower and the chance of an afternoon thunderstorm. Right now, good grief, it's 27 degrees in Berry. It's 23 in Sussex Inlet, 20 in Narrawolly and 19 in Exeter.
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9: Top of the morning to you. It's 8 past 8 as you get up with Max on 2ST. Getting up to the news that the Treasurer, Jim Chalmers, will today release the intergenerational report showing that we're living longer but having fewer kids. And that means population growth will slow. Australia expected to be a country of just under 40 million people in 4 decades' time. The Treasurer says the economy will be completely transformed by AI and will also be shaped by cheaper and cleaner energy. And living standards will be higher, people will retire with more super, and the economy will be more than double its current size. Getting up to the news that thousands of children in foster care are improving ties with their birth families as part of an overhauled supervision system in New South Wales. Over 300 specialists have been recruited by the Department of Communities and Justice to accompany children on supervised family visits, allowing parents and kids to catch up at beautiful venues like parks, ice skating rinks and the like to create positive memories. And getting up to the news that both the AFL and the NRL final series have been tainted by disgruntled supporters throwing projectiles at officials following losses to Hawthorn in the AFL and the Warriors in the NRL. The AFL says any spectator identified will be banned from games and the stadium for a minimum 5 years, and the NRL says they will be investigating the incidents. Coming up on the show, we're going to look at chronic pain. And when you mention chronic pain, you mostly think about older people. But there is a real problem with chronic pain in our kids. We'll find out more about that in the next 15 minutes or so. We will do today's On This Day. After 8:30, we'll catch up with Mr. Graham Day. Just before 9, find out what's happening on the 2ST morning show this morning. And the Secret Sound jackpot has grown to $2,750. So let's do that right now.
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9: 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Now, earlier today we discovered that I'm not breaking celery. I'm not pushing the buttons on an old school tape recorder, and it's not a seatbelt retracting or adjusting, but what on earth is this sound? Get it right this morning. 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
1: With $2,750 up for grabs, let's go to Sussex Inlet. Robert's there. G'day, Robert.
2: Hi.
1: You feeling lucky today?
2: Yep.
1: Oh, excellent news. Here comes the Secret Sound. Let's turn that luck into cash, Robert. What do you reckon it might be?
2: It is the board game Trouble. You're pushing the dome down over the dice.
1: The Pop-O-Matic. The Trouble Pop-O-Matic. Trademark pending. Let's see if it's the Pop-O-Matic. Sadly, it's not, Robert. Hey, thanks for your call. Have a great day.
2: Oh,
1: he's gone. He's gone. Oh, not to worry. Let's go to Bundanoon. Irene's on the phone. G'day, Irene.
3: Hi, mate.
1: How's Irene? How's Irene? Well, how's Irene this morning and how's Bundanoon this morning?
3: Beautiful.
1: Ah, there you go. You both, you and the place. Good start. Good start today. Let's make it even better. Here comes the Secret Sound. What do you think, please, Irene?
3: You're pulling out a section of dental floss, cutting it off and closing the lid.
1: Getting the old floss out. So important to floss. Every time you brush, am I pulling out the dental floss? I am not sorry, Irene.
3: Thank you, mate.
1: Have a great day. Bye-bye.
3: Bye-bye.
1: And last guest today. Oh, sorry, Irene. Cut you off a bit prematurely there. Let's go to Terreira. Luanne's on the phone. G'day, Luanne.
4: Hi, Matt. How are you today?
1: I'm great. I love Terreira. I drive through there every day twice, and it just always looks so peaceful and lovely.
4: Oh, it's so pretty.
1: So pretty. And I love the school there, the little school on the little block there.
4: Oh, it's an awesome little
1: school. What a gorgeous little school that is, in amongst the cornfields there. Sensational.
4: Very hard to get into, I believe.
1: Well, I would imagine so, because it's quite small, isn't it?
4: It is, yes.
1: But they do punch above their weight. I've been to a couple of their school fetes, and they're enormous productions, and they raise heaps of money.
4: Really?
1: Yeah.
4: Okay.
1: Fantastic. Keep your eye out for that one later in the year. Luanne, here comes the Secret Sound. What do you think that might be, please?
4: Yeah, Max, would it be opening and closing the drawer of an air fryer?
1: The old air fryer. I love an air fryer. Very healthy, very good for you. Is it especially good for you? Oh, it is not.
4: No? Okay.
1: Hey, Irene, Luanne, have a great day.
4: You too. Bye.
1: Bye-bye. Getting mixed up with my names there. Apologies. Well, no luck with the Secret Sound. We'll play again tomorrow. $2,750 on offer. 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

0: 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When you think about chronic pain, you would usually associate it with older people and the elderly, but a lot of children in Australia suffer from chronic pain as well, and there are calls to boost the number of chronic pain clinics around the country. A new report reveals more than one in five Aussie kids are living with chronic pain, and more than half of those are impacted before the age of 10, and what's more, children in regional areas like ours are facing significant barriers to accessing care. While they miss out on school, they miss out on sleep, they miss out on other important activities. Chronic Pain Australia is the peak consumer body representing the 3.6 million Aussies who live with chronic pain. They're a non-profit, non-government organisation founded in 2001. And this is the chair of Chronic Pain Australia, Nicolette Ellis, and she says there isn't significant recognition or services available for kids in pain, especially outside the major cities.
1: Over one in five children live with chronic pain, and that's the same statistics as we see in adults. And one of the most critical findings in the Kids in Pain report is the significant inequity experienced by children living with chronic pain and that extension into their young adult life. Children told us about missing school, sports, friendships and sleep, and the immense impact that chronic pain can also have on their mental health. Over 71% were missing school at least 2 days in a typical week, an enormous amount of not only education lost, but also childhood lost. For the first time, we've been able to look across the life course by examining adults whose chronic pain began before they turned 18 with those who began later in adult life. And there is a great inequity across diagnosis, also impacts into their mental health. Financially, they were much far worse off, and it was much harder to keep and maintain employment. 90% of families are seeking care from healthcare professionals to support their child and themselves. Sadly, 62% said that they were ignored and dismissed, or their child's pain has not been taken seriously. And this also correlates with what we're seeing and how long it takes a child to get a diagnosis. So on average, most children are waiting 3 years. One in five children will experience chronic pain. I don't think there is the excuse that we don't know about this anymore. We know a lot about chronic pain in the healthcare system, how prevalent it is, and we should really be looking to validate and listen to families and really take their chronic pain seriously, not putting it down to anxiety or growing pains. What we would really like to see at Chronic Pain Australia is that there is a commitment from the government in recognising chronic pain as a condition in its own right, making sure that our health data system is up to date and codes chronic pain properly so that we can adequately invest in the services so that they're accessible for people and we can get early intervention to children and families. What this petition is calling for is that the government makes a commitment to recognising and putting chronic pain in our healthcare data, which aligns with the World Health Organization. So you can Google Make Pain Count petition. It will be one of the first hits that comes up. Please sign and get behind that so we can put more pressure on the government to hopefully commit to recognising chronic pain. Well, there's only 6 paediatric public pain services in Australia, and all of those are in metropolitan regions. So living in a rural or regional area, the impact of childhood chronic pain is so much more significant. We see more delays in diagnosis. Almost 60% find it just even difficult getting a referral. Then there's the added barriers of the location and the transport.
0: That's Nicolette Ellis. She's the chair of Chronic Pain Australia. If you'd like to read the Kids in Pain report and sign the petition that Nicolette was talking about, you can visit chronicpainaustralia.org.au.

0: Get Up with Max on 2ST. The news is on the way. After the news, we will do today's On This Day. It was on this day in 1977, an American musician released his debut album. It contained several epic singles and would go on to sell over 43 million copies. Who was that? And on this day in 2011, an American band announced that they were calling it quits after more than 30 years of producing magnificent music. Who was that band? Well, you'll find out. On This Day is on the way right after the news. Pete Andrea's back with your local news first, coming up next on 2ST. Hope you're having a lovely start to your day.
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13: Morning, I'm Pete Andrea, first in local. A girl is dead and a young man fighting for life after a horror smash south of Eden on Saturday night. Police say the Toyota Land Cruiser struck a kangaroo before rolling down an embankment. A 14-year-old backseat passenger didn't survive. The 20-year-old male driver airlifted to Canberra Hospital, then transferred to Sydney's Prince of Wales. A 22-year-old woman was taken to Southeast Regional Hospital in a stable condition. A 19-year-old man escaped injury. According to Dementia Australia stats, over 1,480 people live with dementia in the Windsor Caribbee. The Shoalhaven region includes just under 3,000 people living with the issue. It's Dementia Action Week, and Dementia Australia CEO Professor Tanya Buchanan says 70% of Aussies believe it isn't discussed openly enough.
14: You can head to dementia.org.au to find out how to get involved with Dementia Action Week. 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
13: Shoalhaven residents are being urged to shine a spotlight on local community champions. Nominations have opened for the 2027 Australia Day Awards, celebrating people who make a positive difference across the region. Categories include Citizen of the Year, Young Citizen, Volunteer and Sports Achiever of the Year. Nominations close November 13. Sport Now Grand Final weekend for the lower grades in Group 7 Rugby League. In the Regan Cup, Warilla Lake South Gorillas defeated the St George's Basin Dragons 16-10. In the Ladies League Tag, Division 1, Milton Ulladulla Bulldogs 8, down the Kiamanites 0. In Division 2, the Shell Harbour Sharks 24 defeated Milton Ulladulla 0. And in the Regan Cup, Ladies League Tag, the Robertson Spuddies 14 defeated the St George's Basin Dragons 10. That's your local news first. I'm Pete Andrea.
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16: Hi, I'm Phoebe Humphrey. The Coalition is backing the government's push for Australia to take a temporary seat on the United Nations Security Council. The PM is using this week's UN General Assembly to push our case for one of the non-permanent spots. Deputy Liberal Leader Jane Hume has told News 24 they're all for it, but Labor needs to be transparent.
17: Let's face it, this government doesn't have a terrific record on how it uses taxpayer dollars. Certainly, we know that Chris Bowen's failed bid for the COP has cost Australians an awful lot of money.
16: The trial of alleged double murderer Beau-Lamar Condon begins today in Sydney. The former police officer is accused of killing his former partner and TV presenter Jesse Baird and his partner Luke Davies in 2024. And we're having fewer kids and living longer. That's according to the latest intergenerational report out today, which says the average life expectancy for women by 2065 will be 89 and 86 for men. It also warns our population growth is slowing due to a decline in the fertility rate.
18: Ruston Ranch Clothing Bargo, home of Wrangler, Thomas Cook, Bullseye, Twisted X, Ringers Western, Ariat, Harold Boots, Cinch and Pure Western, where Western style feels right at home. 2ST Sport.
16: In sport, the Knights have stunned the Warriors 12-10 in New Zealand. Newcastle now has the Panthers in its sights ahead of Sunday's NRL prelim. Skipper Kalen Ponga says they've built a fearless mindset.
19: So many times we've had injuries, you know, had to overcome adversity and challenges, and as a playing group, we've handled that pretty well, and no doubt same with next week.
16: And it's AFL's Night of Nights tonight with the Brownlow getting underway in Melbourne. Collingwood's Nick Dacos the favourite to take home the league's best and fairest. That's the latest news and sport.
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20: 2ST Traffic.
21: In the Mossvale CBD, busy conditions for both directions of Argyle Street, and that's from Waite Street and Lackey Road, all the way up to the Sutter Road roundabout. From Mossvale to Barrel, pretty cruisy in either direction of Mossvale Road through Burradoo and through the Barrel CBD. Things are under speed in both directions of Bong Bong Street in between Barrel Street and the traffic light to Merrigang Street. If you're just passing through Barrel, Station Street is a better run northbound towards Mittagong. Head to Canberra for Floriade, Australia's biggest celebration of spring, on now until October 11th. Entry is free. 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I'm Jace Flaxman, and let's latest 2ST traffic.
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26: 2ST Weather.
0: High fire danger for the coast and highlands today. A strong wind warning for coastal areas and becoming cloudy today. There's a high chance of showers, most likely in the afternoon and evening, and the chance of a thunderstorm in the north this afternoon. Winds from the west 25 to 40 k's, shifting south to southeast during the morning 25 to 35 k's. A high of 23 right across the Shoalhaven today and 23 for the Highlands. Cloudy tomorrow, medium chance of showers in the north, slight chance of showers elsewhere. Cloudy on Wednesday with some showers and partly cloudy on Thursday. Slight chance of an afternoon shower and the chance of an afternoon thunderstorm. Right now, the warm start to the day continues. It's 22 in Nowra, 24 at Sanctuary Point, 20 in Mollymook and 19 in Bowral.
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1: On 2ST, it's time to hop into the time machine, find out what happened on this day in entertainment history. It's the 21st of September, and it isn't officially, but I reckon it should be, Earth, Wind and Fire Day. Do you remember when it was September? It's a big date for first releases. On this day in 1977, Meatloaf releases his debut album, Bat Out of Hell. It goes on to sell over 43 million copies. On this day in 1979, Bruce Springsteen debuts his song, The River, at a show in Madison Square Garden. And on this day in 1992, Radiohead released their debut single. I love this song. But I'm

On this day in 1980, during a North American tour, Bob Marley collapses whilst jogging in New York's Central Park. After hospital tests, he's diagnosed as having cancer, and he'll play his last ever concert two nights later in Pittsburgh, Pennsylvania. This day in 1999, whilst being searched at London's Heathrow Airport, Diana Ross allegedly assaults a security guard and is detained for 5 hours. Upside down, boy, you turn me inside out and round and round. On this day in 2001, the film Glitter, starring Mariah Carey, is released in theatres. It earns Carey a Golden Raspberry Award for Worst Actress. This day in 2004, Yusuf Islam, formerly Cat Stevens, is denied entry into the United States when he shows up on a terrorist watch list. And on this day in 2011, REM announced that they are amicably calling it quits after more than 30 years and over 90 million album sales. This one goes out to... Born on this day in 1934, passing away in 2016, Canadian singer-songwriter Leonard Cohen.

0: US country artist Faith Hill, born on this day in 1967. And born on this day in 1972, Liam Gallagher, who will form Oasis with his older brother Noel. You gotta roll with it, you gotta take it some, you gotta say what you say, don't let anybody get in your way. One of my friends likes to call that the soup song, because you get a roll with it. And that's a couple of things that happened on this day in entertainment, the 21st of September, throughout the years, on 2ST.
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0: Get Up With Max on 2ST with the Graham Day Show just around the corner. Let's find out what's happening today between 9 and midday. Graham Day, good morning. Welcome to the week.
1: Oh, hasn't the weather been pleasant?
0: It's just lovely. It's very warm this morning.
1: It is.
0: High teens in the Highlands, mid-20s in some places across the coast this morning. It's all before 9 o'clock. Global warming.
1: I think it's going to be one of those long, hot summers somehow. That's what I've got in my head.
0: I think you might be right. Oh, well, it was lovely down at the beach yesterday.
1: You enjoyed yourself on the weekend, though. You were bobbing around like a cork.
0: Well, we went cruising with the crew, thanks to Jervis Bay Wild on Jervis Bay, and didn't our listeners have a great old time? There's people there who hadn't been out on Jervis Bay ever before, so they were just gobsmacked, and people who had been out there before were equally gobsmacked. There was lots of smacking of gobs.
1: Well, that's good. Unfortunately, I couldn't join you because I get seasick just putting water in the bath.
0: Oh, yeah, there was a couple of staff members who were taking the old Dramamine and what have you to try and mitigate that situation. But, yeah, it's not a good feeling. I've only ever been seasick once, and it's not a good feeling.
1: No.
0: Not a good feeling.
1: No, it's not. It's not. But anyway, apart from that, spring has sprung.
0: Definitely.
1: And that means... it's the season for charity golf days. And we had a wonderful time at Mollymook, and thank you to all the team down there that wrote us a very nice letter saying thank you. Did you read that letter?
0: I did. They sent it from the Cancer Foundation down there. They said it was a huge success and they loved to have us, and we loved being there. It was awesome.
1: It was wonderful. It was wonderful. I'm not sure if there's going to be as many dragonflies this coming Friday. But the Rotary Club of Mossvale has got their big charity golf day on. Going to be talking to Peter Hammond in regard to that through the morning. What else are we going to talk about? Oh, a big report on dementia and how carers of those that are helping people with dementia are feeling the strain. So we'll have a bit of a chat about that. And we're also going to be talking about garments, not only dresses, but also men's attire. And we don't think of this. When we talk about the environment and what we do to the planet, can you imagine how many dresses and pairs of shorts and trousers and what have you that don't sell? Have you ever thought, where do they go?
0: Oh, they probably just get thrown into landfill, don't they?
1: Well, I would suggest that would be the case.
0: Yeah.
1: But hopefully we're going to be talking about that this morning with RMIT University, because fast fashion is harming our environment. And the thing is, it wouldn't be so bad if we were supporting local businesses, but we're not. An incredible amount of money goes towards organisations like Temu and also Shein.
0: Yes,
1: in fact, last year, 5 million Aussies decided to buy from Temu, for example. And when they get the gear, sometimes that's not what they wanted. And
0: it's crap.
1: If they don't hand it on, it ends up in the tip.
0: Yep.
1: So hopefully we'll be talking about that a little bit later on in the morning as well.
0: Graham, you were talking about the dragonflies that we encountered at the Mollymook Hilltop Golf Course a couple of weeks ago. They've been replaced by moths. Hundreds and hundreds of moths over the weekend appearing all of a sudden. And they weren't the bogong moths which went missing. They're just normal-sized moths, so maybe it's their turn. I don't know.
1: Right, okay. Oh.
0: You know, I like to keep across the bugs, and there you go. That's the latest entomological update for you.
1: Thank you very much. I'm glad you said that, not me at this time of the morning.
0: Yes, you're welcome. You're welcome. The Graham Day Show will be with you presently, right after local news first with Pete Andrea. He has returned. Graham, have a wonderful show. Have a great day.
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1: Morning, I'm Pete Andrea. First in local, a rare and critically endangered crayfish has been discovered in new waters across the Southern Highlands. Scientists have found the Fitzroy Falls spiny crayfish in the headwaters of the Nepean and Wintjacarabi rivers, extending its known range by about 30 k's. The species was previously believed to live only in short sections of Wild Meadows Creek near Fitzroy Falls. The New South Wales Government Smart Rental Bond Scheme has kicked in. Planning Minister Paul Scully says Coast and Highlands renters will see their bond simply transfer across to their new place.
2: If the landlord of the original property makes a finalised claim, the New South Wales Government will pay the landlord up front and then the renter will have to repay the government, meaning the landlord also faces no financial risk. This is a win-win for renters and for landlords.
1: Telstra is upgrading its mobile base station servicing Penrose from today. It's happening over the next 11 days and locals are being advised the site will need to be switched off for up to 12 hours at a time safely to complete works. If the Telstra mobile network is unavailable, compatible mobile phones will automatically attempt to connect to 000. The state's peak farming body has thrown support behind the coalition's proposed firearms reforms. New South Wales farmers say the changes must be practical, evidence-based and developed with input from those affected. It says farmers need to continue access to firearms for day-to-day farm management. Sport now, Group 7 Rugby League prelim finals over the weekend. In the under-18s, Bury Shoalhaven Heads Magpies 32 beat the Shell Harbour Sharks 10. In reserve grade, the Albion Park Oak Flats Eagles 21 defeated the Stingrays of Shell Harbour 12. And in first grade, the Albion Park Oak Flats Eagles 18 took down the Stingrays of Shell Harbour 12. That's your local news first. I'm Pete Andrea.
0: 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Berrima Road, Mossvale. 2ST. 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
3: Hi, I'm Phoebe Humphrey. Angus Taylor has dismissed speculation the Liberal Party could have another leadership spill, with the latest news poll showing they're well behind Labor and One Nation in support. The coalition sits at just 19% of the primary vote, behind Labor on 27 and One Nation on 30. The opposition leader telling Nine they're not worried too much about the numbers.
4: Well, you've seen improvement in the support for me as leader, and you're seeing improvement in many polls for the coalition. I'm not going to get into focusing and commenting on an individual poll.
3: Police have provided an update on yesterday's stabbing in the New South Wales Blue Mountains that's claimed a child's life and left two other children in a critical condition. A woman in her 40s is also fighting for life. Deputy New South Wales Commissioner Peter McKenna has told Nine they're treating it as an alleged act of domestic violence.
5: The mother is the suspect in this matter for domestic-related homicide.
3: And a new report has found one in five Aussie kids are living with chronic pain. 76% of those affected are missing school because of it.
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3: In sport, a nervous wait for Lachie Neale as the Lions and Dockers begin their grand final preparations. Brisbane says it will appeal the one-match ban given for striking during the win over the Hawks, while the Brownlow gets underway tonight with Collingwood's Nick Daicos the favourite. And a controversial finish to last night's NRL semi-final between Newcastle and New Zealand. The Knights winning 12-10 in front of a sellout crowd at Eden Park, but the Warriors were denied a chance to send the sudden death clash into extra time. That's the latest news and sport.
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4: Great weekend weather shaping up. Starting today, looking at a top of 25 and 22. Sunny conditions and the winds west-northwesterly. And they'll increase to about 25 k's as we go throughout the morning. And then 25 to 35 k's early in the afternoon. Saturday, 29 and 23. Sunny conditions. Those westerlies, 25 to 35 kilometres. Then Sunday, glorious, 31. That's for the coast. And around 25 for the highlands. And the winds west-northwesterly once again, about 20 to 30 k's.
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4: Welcome along to a Monday. Can you believe it's the 21st day of September? Where does it go? It seems that we click over to a new month and it's gone like that. We're getting ready for October. Okay. Anyway, we'll live today to the best of our ability. It's a very good morning to you. Some interesting people to talk to as we go throughout the morning. Talking to Peter Hammond very shortly about the Rotary Club of Mossvale and a big fundraiser they've got coming up. And we'll let you know all the details as far as that is concerned. Dementia is the leading cause of death in Australia. And new research says we're not talking enough about it. Well, we will talk about it after 10 o'clock this morning. And this week is a very special week because it kicks off something that we need to be involved in. And that's Dementia Action Week. It goes right through until the 27th. And it's also World Alzheimer's Day today. So we'll talk about that and find out how we can get more information to those people that are dealing with dementia, those people that have got the insidious disease, and also those that care for people with it. As well as that, RMIT University is taking a look at what we do with our clothing. And a study that they've just published revealed that leading fast fashion retailers like Temu and Shein are causing Australian buyers to buy a whole lot of stuff that they may not want or need, and it ends up going into landfill. What do you do with your old dresses? Do you hand them down like you used to? Or your duds? Your shorts? Whatever? We'll find out more after 11 o'clock this morning in regard to just what our fast fashions are doing to the environment. Plus, you can talk to us. If there's something that is really grating on you and you'd like to get it off your chest, you can do it here, 800-1029. And we love talking to you. We don't block anyone here. And if you'd like to email, you can, gday@2st.com.au. It's 8 minutes after 9. You and I are going to have a good day today.

0: Queen, and We Will Rock You, and We Are the Champions. This is 2ST. It's 13 minutes after 9, and when I wander the coast and the Highlands across weekends, I often bump into people. I go, oh, that's right, they've got this coming up. Would you like to jump on the air? And that's exactly what I did with Peter Hammond. And Peter has had a long association with the Rotary Club of Moss Vale, and he was at the Moss Vale Markets yesterday when I zooted in there very, very quickly before travelling to other areas of the coast and the Highlands. And I said, look, jump on the air tomorrow because we've got to let people know about the charity golf day you got on. He's on the line right now. G'day, Peter. How are you?
1: Good morning, Graeme. Very well indeed. Thank you.
0: Did you enjoy your time at the markets yesterday?
1: Mate, it was a good way. Very good day indeed. A lot of people, beautiful weather, and we picked up quite a lot of money. So... For the Rotary Club, so it was a great day all around.
0: Very good, very good. You were sitting there doing what you normally do, organising things and working with the Rotary Club to raise some money, and that's exactly what you're doing this coming Friday.
1: Mate, it is, yeah. We've got a golf day on, the annual charity golf day. It's going to be a big one. Hopefully the weather's good, so we're looking forward to it, yeah.
0: And it must be the time of the year where people get into their golf days, and they're big fundraisers, and that's up to the people playing and also those people that get involved in auctions and various things like that, and also your sponsors as well that are back today, that day on Friday.
1: Yeah, mate, absolutely. The major sponsor for the day is the Moss Vale Motor Group. They're putting up a new car, a Suzuki, for a hole-in-one on the sixth hole. They're putting up other prizes as well. The golf club has been extremely supportive indeed. And all the money this year is going to Evolving for the driver training program.
0: Which is a very important program because it takes young people and basically lets them know what it's going to be like to get on the road and also instructs them in the safety of being on the road as well.
1: Mate, it does. It does. So we're very keen to do all we can, you know, for Volwing, and it looks like being a pretty good day financially as well for them.
0: That is great. And there's quite a number of cash prizes for nearest the pin and various thing, and also longest drive, men and women, and the straightest drive. And that's a great thing about those kind of days, isn't it? You can get the ladies and the gents together, and people that are proficient in playing, and people that don't know one end of the ball from the other. You can get them all out there and have a good time.
1: Absolutely, absolutely. It'll be a fabulous day. We've got about 80 players, so there's room for a couple more if they would like to come along and join in. But it'll be a great day. Breakfast in the morning, and then your luncheon afterwards, and the presentation and the whole day concludes with a big auction. So yeah, we're looking forward to it, mate.
0: Okay, yeah. Sounds like it's going to be a good one. If you'd like to have a hit, just get in contact with the Moss Vale Golf Club. Would that be the place?
1: Yes, I'll give myself a buzz on my number, which is 0411 888 738.
0: Okay. It's going to sound like a beauty, and the Rotary Club, they always do a wonderful, wonderful job, so make sure you go along and support them, and to all the businesses that have supported you, well done. And thanks for the chat this morning, mate. You're doing a great job over there with the rest of the team.
1: Okay, Graeme. I'm very grateful for the call, mate. Many thanks.
0: No worries at all. Great to talk to you, mate. Take care.
1: All the best.
0: See you, mate.
1: Take
0: Bye.
1: Care. Bye-bye now.
0: And there's Peter and the Rotary Club of Moss Vale do a wonderful job. Their charity golf day is on this coming Friday. Get involved in it. It's 17 after 9. Very shortly, we've got some Hadaway on the way. Also, some Bowie coming your way.
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0: There is Hadaway on a Monday morning. Hope you're feeling like a Monday morning. If you're not, grab yourself a brew. Coffee, tea, Bonox, they still sell it. Cleansing glass of water, that'll get you through. 25 minutes after 9 at 2SC, I've got some bloody good news. Some bloody good news. And I'll tell you why. Because there's so many businesses on the coast and the Highlands that they're the silent achievers. They've got a passion. They work hard. They work away. They've got the ups and they've got the downs. And they don't need government grants. You know, they're not sooks. They don't need government grants. They just invest, they employ people, and they get on with it. So when they're recognised, bloody good on them. That's what I've got to say. And I've just been flicked a note from the Sydney Royal. And in the past week or so, we've let you know about some of the people that have done very well. But they've given me some people that have done extremely well at the Sydney Royal Beer and Cider, Distilled Spirits and Fine Food Shows that have been judged over the last little while. And congratulations to a standout performer. And that's South Nowra's Duro Pasta, because their Giggly Pasta claimed champion dried pasta at the Sydney Royal Fine Food Show Pasta Competition for the second consecutive year, which is wonderful. But they weren't the only ones. And I'm going to run through the list for you. And as I said, this is fantastic news. And to all of you that have got friends or family or work for these organisations, give them a call and say good on you. Good on you. Because they are good people to have working in your community. Now, Duro Pasta at South Nowra, as I just mentioned, they won the champion dried pasta in the giggly section. Is it giggly? I'm not Italian, I don't know. Anyway, I know a lot of Italians that do giggle, particularly after a couple of wines, but that's fantastic. And they're in South Nowra, of course. Now, congratulations to Durrus Distillery. And they've taken out a gold medal with their distilled spirits. And it's the Durrus Distill Gin. And they come from Durrus North. Now, who would think there'd be a distillery at Durrus North? Well done to you, listening at Durrus. Beautiful spot. And I can see the kangaroo's ears flicking at that news. But Durrus Distillery Gin, took out a gold medal. Jervis Bay Distilling Company, good morning to you. I know they listen in every day. They're at Woolamaya. For their distilled spirits, the Amaretto with native finger lime, they took out a gold medal, which is great. Duro Pasta's there again in the fine food category with their just with their Facili pasta. Isn't it giggly and Facili? That's a great place. That's a great place to buy your pasta if you're having a party. Everyone will be in a fine mood. Bakehouse Delights have won a gold medal at East Nowra. And in the fine food category, their white loaf won a gold medal. And their gourmet pie won a medal as well. So go along and support Bakehouse Delights at East Nowra. As well as that, Atlee Manners from Bakehouse Delights took out the gold medal for best professional bakery with the white sourdough loaf and soy. And well done to the apprentice and the student exhibition with Atlee and all the team there. Took out the linseed sourdough, the loaf, the cranberry sourdough loaf at East Nowra. Sussex Inlet, good morning. Sussex Inlet sourdough in the fine food category. Sussex sourdough. The professional bakery side of things, they took out the gold medal for their Sussex sourdough. So people will be driving to Sussex Inlet to get into that one, I can tell you. At Huskisson, White Feather Designs. And in the fine food, the specialty foods, they took out gold medals in their strawberry gin jam, orange gin marmalade, Laurel's hot chili jam and Margaret's chili jam. So well done to all of you. That is fantastic news, and it just goes to show how many excellent businesses that we have and we should showcase. And well done to you. You've done a bloody good job.
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0: cruising into a brand new week. Another week of spring and the Young Americans. It's coming up to 20 minutes to 10. This is 2ST. And a tragic weekend right around Australia and right around New South Wales as far as deaths by domestic violence. And Domestic Violence New South Wales has put out a statement this morning. And as you know, with previous statistics, the coast and the highland share something that is not to celebrate, and that is a high degree of domestic violence. And Domestic Violence New South Wales has put out this statement. The devastating deaths reported across New South Wales this weekend are a reminder that every age is affected by this. And being killed in violence and what's happening in homes and communities across our country is something that we all should be concentrating on. They stand with the families and communities grieving their loved ones. They say there's been important work and investment from governments, and they want to build on that, but the scale of the crisis demands so much more. This is large-scale violence at its most devastating. We would not accept this level of loss in any other area of national safety, and we cannot accept it here, they say. No single government, service or system can solve this alone. This touches every family, every postcode and every community across the nation. Australia has the evidence, we have the research, the recommendations and the national plan, and we know what needs to change. What we need now is investment at the scale of the crisis and genuinely integrated responses from federal government through local communities. That means dismantling silos, connecting systems and keeping victim survivors at the centre. It means properly resourcing specialist domestic violence services and strengthening the connections between domestic violence, mental health, housing, justice, child protection and education. It means men and boys need to be brought into the conversation, not shaming or blaming, and challenging attitudes and behaviours that drive violence, and it doesn't matter what gender. It means effective perpetrator interventions and accountability alongside the specialist support that victim survivors need to stay safe. And no person should fall through the gaps between systems. No frontline service should be left carrying the national crisis. We cannot keep responding to people being killed one tragedy at a time. This is an intergenerational crisis that requires long-term commitment, coordination and sustained national investment. We have the evidence, we have the solutions, we now need to resource them at the scale of the crisis. So that's a message from the organisation Domestic Violence New South Wales, which is a leading organisation as far as this is concerned. And it is a major, major problem. And we've seen how major it is with children, women and men committing that domestic violence. And it is it's a blight on New South Wales and a blight on this nation that should be the lucky country in celebrating life, not taking it.
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0: U2 and 1 is coming up to 12 minutes to 10. A very good morning to you. And Tulip Time, it continues. And Leighton Gardens is looking beautiful at the moment. The tulips have popped in Leighton Gardens. And it looks absolutely beautiful to outdoor staff at Windsor Carriby Shire Council. Well done to you. Well done to you. And Corbett Gardens looking lovely. And visitors there. Some people have been saying not as many visitors have been counted as in past years. Well, there's two things with that. I would suggest to you that it started a week early. I think it was a week or a couple of weeks early, Tulip Time. And that was one. But secondly, it's the fuel crisis, and it really is a crisis as far as tourism is concerned. And a number of people have said to me, oh, look, there doesn't seem to be as many people coming along to the Southern Highlands. Well, a lot of people had come out of Sydney or Wollongong or Canberra or visiting areas. It costs a bit to fill the car. So when you put the kids in the car and you fill her up and you come 2 hours out of Sydney or 2.5 hours or whatever to look at the tulips, and then you spend money in the local businesses and what have you, then you've got to hop back in the car and go home. Sometimes it prevents people from doing it because the fuel cost is so high. So that'd be a couple of reasons. Started early, and secondly, the fuel costs. But the gardens are looking magnificent, and to all of you involved, well done to you.
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0: Steve and Leslie. First thing in this morning. Beautiful day, beautiful day. And to all of you that love Elvis on the coast and the Highlands, suspicious minds, we've got the news coming your way at 10. After that, all the weather details for what's going to be a warmish day. And then we're looking at dementia and talking about dementia. And today is, as you know, World Alzheimer's Day. But also this week launches Dementia Australia Week. And it's one of those things that we'll find more about, find out more about it and what it causes as far as grief to communities and to people after the news at 10 o'clock today, right here.
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